her. Peter should know better. Your cover up is caving in. Man is such a fool, why are we saving him? Poisoning themselves now, begging for our help now.

Европе 2. Party in the park, party in the bush, party under the bridge, party at the restaurant, party at the club, party in the day, party in my house, party on the way to the party at the park.

under the bridge. Party at the restaurant, party at the club, party in the day, party at my house, party on the way to the party at the park, party in the bush, party under the bridge. Party at the restaurant, party at the club, party in the day, party at my house, party on the park, party in the bush, party under the bridge. Party at the restaurant, party at the club, party in the day, party at my house, party on the way to the party.

comfortable in silence. But I prefer it when we wildin'. Sundress, nothing underneath as we undress. You could look in my eyes, see I'm some mess. Couple of broken people trying to complete each other under one breath.

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And I called your name like an addicted to cocaine, calls all the stuff you'd rather blame. And I touched your face,

0: the Spirit of the living God. Glory to God. Glory to God. Glory to God. In the name. In the name. Oh, that smile got me right there.
1: I don't know if I can do it. I can do it.

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You bought a new car and your career's really taking off. It's like we never even happened, baby. Tell me what is up with that.

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the club, party in the day, party at my house, party on the park, party in the bush, party under the bridge, party at the restaurant, party at the club, party in the day, party at my house, party on the way to the party at the park, party in the bush, party under the bridge, party at the restaurant, party.

Party at the restaurant, party at the club, party in the day, party in my house, party on the way to the park, party in the bush, party under the bridge, party at the restaurant, party at the club, party in the day, party in my house, party on the day. Party on the way to the party at the park.

my drive to the top. 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Now I had, I thought about wreaking havoc on an opposition. 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
1: Party in the park, party in the bush, party under the bridge, party at the restaurant, party at the club, party in the day, party in my house, party on the way to the party at the park, party in the bush, party under the bridge, party at the restaurant.

Party at the restaurant, party at the club, party in the day, party at my house, party on the way to the party at the park, party in the bush, party under the bridge, party at the restaurant, party at the club, party in the day, party at my house, party on the park, party in the bush, party under the bridge, party at the restaurant, party at the club, party in the day, party at my house, party on the way to the party.

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Европе. Party in the park, party in the bush, party under the bridge, party at the restaurant, party at the club, party in the day, party in my house, party on the way to the party at the park, party in the bush, party under the bridge, party at the restaurant, party at the club, party in the day, party in my house, party on the...

party under the bridge, party at the restaurant, party at the club, party in the day, party in my house, party on the way to the party at the park, party in the bush, party under the bridge, party at the restaurant, party at the club, party in the day, party in my house, party on the park, party in the bush, party under the bridge, party at the restaurant, party at the club, party in the day, party in my house, party on the way to the party at the park, party in the bush.